Samba there, back to friends. It's Todd here. Hey, we're just friends sitting around listening to music, and here's some right now for you. Here's Justin Bieber and Love Yourself. For all the-

0: Harry Styles, Aperture, and Tame Impala and Jenny. Song is called Dracula. Well, I'm not sure if this helps either side, but this whole thing going on with Kelly Clarkson and this shop in Brooklyn, apparently they released like video from the actual day and when she was in there. But there's no audio, so you can't hear it. But there didn't seem to be any sort of back and forth going on with body language. But it does improve an awful lot. But it just doesn't seem like Kelly was, I guess, you know, embarrassed or made to feel like she was herself, wasn't welcomed from the looks of it. But, you know, it's just a video with no audio. But this thing has gone way too long, hasn't it? It's like, are we still going to talk about this thing now?
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4: Sam 1039.
5: Rain showers with fog in spots tonight. Otherwise, mainly cloudy skies expected. Lows dip down to about 66. Chance of thunderstorms with fog in spots early tomorrow. High temperatures reach up to 85. Cloudy skies with a few peaks of sun. Lows level off around 65. Tomorrow night, mainly clear skies. In the SAM 1039 Weather Center, I'm meteorologist Ray Miller. Right now, 79.
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0: Oh, yeah, it's the song, Steve Lacy and play Malcolm Todd, the earring song back there a little bit ago. There is a, sort of a big who cares with the Apple rollout of the Apple Home products. That was on Monday, or is it Tuesday? It was one or the other. It's called Welcome Home. There's a home hub, and there's a new Apple TV, and a couple of other things. And I'm an Apple person. I got Apple everywhere I look in this room. Phones, watches, everything. And I'm like, eh, I got other things I got to do. Holidays are coming up. I'm going to pay $300 for a little iPad attached to a speaker. That's my home hub. Yeah, I think I could probably do something else with that money. Ben Taboon, sorry, I'm here for someone else. It's on the way.
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0: Tate McRae, you brought me first, and Dominic Fike, baby doll with Todd here. Pope Leo, said to be resting now, had to remove a nodule on one of his lungs. They tested it and turned out to be cancerous, so they removed the lower lobe of the Pope's right lung. So hopefully he will be clear of cancer, and that's good news. Chris Brown, Bryson Tiller, It Depends is next.
1: Here's the deal. The government is over $38 trillion in debt, which means the IRS isn't slowing down. And the tax code is complex and unforgiving. 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

0: My body isn't ready, somber, and Pop Smoke, and what you know about love. Well, a hilarious new trend taking over social media feeds where creators attempt full 2000s music video dance routines in everyday locations. It all blew up after a clip of a college dance team performing Toxic by Britney Spears inside a cafeteria generated tens of millions of views, and now shoppers getting free front row shows in grocery store aisles and laundromats nationwide. Well, that's what we need. But it seems harmless, long as you don't scare the kids or something. Upsy, there you go. Sarah Larson, Midnight Sun, on the way next.
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9: Showers with fog in spots tonight. Otherwise, mainly cloudy skies expected. Lows dip down.

0: down to about 66. Chance for storms with fog in spots early tomorrow. Daytime highs approaching 85. Cloudy skies with a few peaks of sun. Lows level off around 65. Tomorrow night, mainly clear. In the SAM 103.9 Weather Center, I'm meteorologist Ray Miller. Right now, it's 77 degrees.
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0: Golden there, Harry Styles and Teddy Swims. Mr. Know-It-All Harry, by the way, in the middle of a 30-day run at Madison Square Garden. So I understand he's packing them every single night. Sabrina Carpenter, Stella Lefty, Audrey Hobart, they are all on the way next.
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0: wanted. Sue Me, Audrey Hilbert, and Stella Lefty with Boston. And Todd here got some Morgan Wallen, Tate McRae on the way in just a bit. Well, apparently, Russell Brand's criminal trial in London is getting underway this week. Been charged with all kinds of things, sexual assault, indecent assault, and other things just as bad or worse. He is, of course, proclaiming his innocence, and, well, we'll see what the court system there provides in London with all this. Morgan Wallen and What I Want. Yeah, it's next for you.
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And this town's lost its faith. Our colors will fade eventually. 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Oh my, my, oh my, my love, I take one look at you, you're taking me out.

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5: Sam 1039 Weather.
6: Showers with fog in spots tonight. Otherwise, mainly cloudy skies expected. Lows dip down to about 66. Chance for storms with fog in spots early tomorrow. Daytime highs approaching 85. Cloudy skies with a few peaks of sun. Lows level off around 65. Tomorrow night, mainly clear. In the Sam 1039 Weather Center, I'm meteorologist Ray Miller. Right now, it's 77 degrees.
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0: Martin Garrix and Ed Sheeran. That is called Repeated. By the way, the Powerball hitting another $500 million-plus amount right now. 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

0: Sabrina Carpenter and Tears. Well, Buena City Park in Buena, Texas, now home to a 19-foot-long, 10-foot-tall dachshund sculpture. The oversized wiener dog honors Buena's nickname as the wiener dog capital of Texas. Really? I didn't know that. And they celebrate the Buena Wiener Dog Races, a local event running since 1997. The sculpture, made of over 400 pieces of steel. Wiener dog capital of the world. You got to have it somewhere. Why not there in Buena, right?
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1: One, two, three. Wait, is this a song with the drums? I'm at a

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According to her account there, that is Get Him Back. Ray is on right now. Where is my husband?

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0: Akon with Ringtone and Cat Eye and Animal. And Todd here, by the way, that guy that likes to break all the Guinness records, David Rush, he's broken another one. Apparently, he and his 13-year-old niece broke the Guinness World Record for the most paper airplanes caught in a mouth in 1 minute, catching 20 on their second try. I mean, come on. Is that what he does all day? Well, he gets a lot of press for it, and I'll bet he gets a lot of money for it, too, right?
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6: Chance for showers with fog in spots tonight. Otherwise, mainly cloudy skies expected. Lows dip down to about 66. Chance for storms with fog in spots early tomorrow. Daytime highs approaching 85. Cloudy skies with a few peaks of sun. Lows level off around 65. Tomorrow night, mainly clear. In the Sam 103.9 Weather Center, I'm meteorologist Ray Miller. Right now, it's 77 degrees.
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0: The weekend, Ariana Grande, and this time for you. Well, you know, sometimes people will be caught doing something they shouldn't be doing, like cheating on a contest, and then they have to pay for it. Photographer lost his photography contest title after his winning video showed signs of AI generation, including microscopic sculptures, or structures rather, that appeared and disappeared unnaturally. The contestant Ning Zhu admitted to using AI to enhance features and post-processing, but denied generating the video artificially. Yeah, you can't do any of that AI stuff if you can't generate it naturally with whatever natural tools and softwares you have and not using AI with them, yeah? They're going to call you on it. Somber, My Body Isn't Ready, that's on the way.
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0: Lil Nas X and Jack Harlow, an industry baby. Wacky but true story. Security guard checking out a broken window at a college in Sweden found a man with no pants eating pizza. Asked what he was doing. The man said, waiting for police. Well, the police did show up. He was a suspect in at least 12 crimes in the past year alone. Sitting there eating pizza, no pants on. I don't know where you grew up, sir, but that wouldn't fly in my house, I can tell you that.
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12: Rolls over Lofer on 66 with fog overnight under cloudy skies with a chance of rain showers. Mainly cloudy with fog in spots early Thursday. Chance for storms, high of 85. Mainly clear skies, Thursday night, lows around 65. In the SAM 103.9 Weather Center, I'm meteorologist Laura Lockwood. Right now, it's 74 degrees.
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1: Lulz of Lover on 66 with fog overnight under cloudy skies with a chance of rain showers. Mainly cloudy with fog in spots early Thursday. Chance for storms, high of 85. Mainly clear skies Thursday night, lows around 65. In the SAM 103.9 Weather Center, I'm meteorologist Laura Lockwood. Right now, 73.
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16: 103.9. Chance of rain showers with fog and spots early overnight. Otherwise, cloudy skies expected. Lows level off around 66. Cloudy skies with a few peaks of sun. Thursday, chance for storms. High temperatures reach up to 86. Lows dip down to about 65. Thursday night, mainly clear. In the SAM 103.9 Weather Center, I'm meteorologist Laura Lockwood. 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
12: Chance of rain showers and foggy overnight. Otherwise cloudy. Lows dip down to about 66. Cloudy skies with a few peaks of sun and foggy early Thursday. Chance of thunderstorms. Highs level off around 86. Lows around 65 Thursday night. In the SAM 103.9 Weather Center, I'm meteorologist Laura Lockwood. Right now, it's 71 degrees.
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14: Cloudy with fog overnight with a chance of rain showers. Lows around 66. Chance of thunderstorms Thursday. Highs level off around 86. Sunshine mixed with clouds with fog at times early. Mainly clear skies Thursday night. Lows level off around 64. In the SAM 103.9 Weather Center, a meteorologist, Laura Lockwood. Right now, it's 71 degrees.
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8: Chance of thunderstorms with fog and spots early today. Otherwise, sunshine mixed with clouds at times. High temperatures reach up to 86. Lows dip down to about 64. Tonight, mainly clear skies. High temperatures reach up to 73. Tomorrow, chance of rain showers. In the Sam 103.9 Weather Center, I'm meteorologist Laura Lockwood. Right now, 70.
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15: Chance of thunderstorms with fog and spots early today. Otherwise, sunshine mixed with clouds at times. High temperatures reach up to 86. Lows dip down to about 64. Tonight, mainly clear skies. High temperatures reach up to 73. Tomorrow, chance of rain showers. In the SAM 103.9 Weather Center, I'm meteorologist Laura Lockwood. Right now, 70.
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0: It's 6:14. Thursday morning is dawning out there. We are seeing some rain, so be careful. See what's happening today. It's National Shawarma Day. That apparently is what? Slowly roasted meat shaved straight off vertical rotisseries into warm pita and crunchy into squeaky golden fried goodness. Huh. I didn't know that. It's also National Cheese Curd Day, National Real Sugar Day, National Mushroom Day. My wife's going to love this one. It's National I Love Lucy Day. Yeah. Marking the 1951 TV debut of Lucy and Ricky Ricardo. Still on TV, too. It's Get Smart About Credit Day. It's Get to Know Your Customers Day. And today's a good day just to be mean. It's National Grouch Day, but only for today. We will let you get by with being mean today and got to be nice the rest of the week. All right. 6:15, stay with us. Forecast on the way. News coming up. 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
16: Chance of thunderstorms with fog and spots early today. Otherwise, sunshine mixed with clouds at times. High temperatures reach up to 86. Lows dip down to about 64. Tonight, mainly clear skies. High temperatures reach up to 73. Tomorrow, chance of rain showers. In the SAM 103.9 Weather Center, I'm meteorologist Laura Lockwood. Right now, 71.
0: All right, looking outside this morning, we do have cloudy skies. You may run into a little bit of rain out there. I want all you people who love to play Pokemon to listen up. Some of you people really need to watch your smell. You know, my son collected Pokemon cards when he was little. And then my grandson came along and, good Lord, spent hundreds of dollars buying Pokemon cards. I can remember going to all the gaming places here in Southeast Kentucky, buying Pokemon cards, watching these people on a Saturday, a beautiful Saturday, sunshine, blue skies, and they would be in there playing Pokemon. I don't understand the game. I don't. A Pokemon champion is calling on his fellow competitors to shower, you know, that thing that you get into and water runs over your body and you kind of cleanse yourself. After saying a player's body odor at a recent tournament was so bad, it made him throw up. Good Lord, could you imagine what this person smelled like? Now, Donghun Yeom says the smell was so overwhelming, and he's using the word overwhelming here, that he and his friends couldn't focus on their matches. Maybe it was a way for him to, you know, freak out the competition. I don't know. Maybe that's his way of winning. Now, Mr. Yom's message is simple. Please take care of your personal hygiene when you come to a Pokemon game. So keep that in mind, people. If you love to play Pokemon, every now and then, got to run some water over the body. Keep that in mind. We got news coming up, bottom of the hour. Morning show brought to you by Don Franklin. Good morning to you.

And 6:29 on the way. We got some local news for a Thursday. All right. Here it is. We're hitting October. Soon we'll be in November. It's going to be December. The holidays are coming up. And then what? Valentine's Day comes up in February. Spending the holidays alone sounds brutal. I mean, you don't have anybody right now. You're single, living by yourself, don't have anybody. Your dating life has crapped out. Nobody really out there that you want to date. And you're starting to give serious thought to the idea, yes, it has crossed your mind more than once, of getting back together with your ex. Remember your ex? The one that you left? Or they left you? Remember? Well, according to the people who know, they say don't. Run in the other direction. Flee the country. A new study found that getting back together with your ex will not make you happy. In fact, in the long run, it will make you even more miserable. The researchers found that couples who get back together tend to be more impulsive about big decisions. And I can see this. Like you're so, we're back together. You move in together. You talk about having a child. But once again, you quickly fall back into the old patterns that made you break up in the first place. People do not change.

0: I have found that out. People do not change. And you will fall back into those patterns too. And you will be more miserable because those big decisions make it harder to end that relationship when you're living together, or even worse, when you have a child. So keep that in mind. Yes, the holidays can be lonely. Yes, you want to go on a date, but think about your ex. Think about all the things they did. 6:31, news on the way. The Morning Show being brought to you by Don Franklin.
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9: In the newsroom, I'm Bo Beecraft. Police in London arrested a man Tuesday afternoon after reports of gunfire on North Main Street. Investigators say the incident occurred around 3 p.m. and determined the suspect fired four rounds into a vacant lot near a brick building. No injuries were reported, and the suspect was taken into custody without incident. Police haven't released the person's name as of right now, and authorities say there's no ongoing threat to the public, but the investigation remains active. Health officials across Laurel County are continuing to investigate a measles outbreak that's now reached 56 confirmed cases. The health department says the cases were identified during an investigation that began after a suspected infection was reported earlier this month. So far, no public exposure sites have been identified. Laurel County schools say there have been no measles cases or exposures reported within the school district either. With news, I'm Bo Beecraft.
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12: Sam 103.9 Weather. Chance of rain showers with fog and spots early today. Otherwise, cloudy skies expected. High temperatures reach up to 85. Partly cloudy tonight. Lows dip down to about 67. Chance for showers tomorrow. Highs level off around 73. A blend of clouds and sun. In the SAM 103.9 Weather Center, I'm meteorologist Laura Lockwood. Right now, 71.
0: All right, we are seeing some light rain out there this morning. Cloudy skies. I thought this was pretty interesting. Reader's Digest, and yes, apparently they are still around. I must admit, I thought they had left a long time ago. But Reader's Digest, still out there. And they have put together a list of the most popular Halloween costumes for every year. All the way back in 1950. 1950, what was that, 76 years ago? Wow. All the way up to 2005. So 55 years. And here are some of the highlights. Now, back in 1954, and no, I was not around in 1954. Apparently, Batman. Still popular today, by the way. That was the most popular costume you could be wearing. 1957, Frankenstein's monster. 1965, and this just goes to show what pop culture is. Sonny Bono and Cher. Sonny and Cher. 1969, that's when we put a man on the moon. Astronaut. Willy Wonka, the movie came out, 1971. In 1978, and I know people still doing this today, Michael Myers from Halloween. 1984, Madonna was big. 1989, Ghostbusters, who you gonna call? 1998, it was Ghostface from Scream. And all the way back in 2001, which is hard to believe, was 25 years ago. It was Harry Potter and Hermione Granger from, what was that? Harry Potter. There we go. Harry Potter. So those were some of the big costumes going all the way back to 1950. Wow. And some of those still around today. 6:37, we got more news coming up top of the hour. It's a Thursday morning, Sam 103.9.

0: right, we got local news coming up in about 13 minutes. Have you ever forgotten your partner's birthday? You knew something was going on. Something's going on today. You just can't remember. And then boom. Well, if you have forgotten your wife, girlfriend, husband, boyfriend's birthday, you're not alone. 52% of men have forgotten their wife's or girlfriend's birthday at least once. That compares to 24% of women who've done the same. Now, most of the people were able to scramble and do something last minute. You may have forgotten, but you were able to kind of pull it out last minute. One in five said they forgot completely. Completely forgot. No idea. And I got a sneaky feeling nothing was said until the next day. But now when guys do remember your birthdays, ladies, they spend more on you than you spend on them. They spend $164 on average on you. You only spend $117. Now, I want you to listen to these stats because these are important. The average person who does forget a partner's birthday won't just do it one time. On average, it's going to happen four times while you are together. And you may not be together much longer. One in five couples have gotten into a fight because one of them forgot, you know, their birthdays. 12% have broken up. 36% of us have said we don't want anything, but secretly down deep in our hearts, we do. Apparently, a nice dinner out is the number one thing we want. And you're not expected to plan a party for someone until about 7 months of dating. So if you just started dating, don't panic, don't worry, you don't have to do a party. 7 months, and the number one way to ruin their party is by inviting somebody they don't like. So keep that in mind. Please, today, you may want to stop for just a second and think, is this somebody's birthday? Think about that. 7:49, we'll come back. We got the forecast. Morning show being brought to you by Don Franklin.
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13: Chance of rain showers with fog and spots early today. Otherwise, cloudy skies expected. High temperatures reach up to 85. Partly cloudy tonight. Lows dip down to about 67. Chance for showers tomorrow. Highs level off around 73. A blend of clouds and sun. In the SAM 103.9 Weather Center, I'm meteorologist Laura Lockwood. Right now, 71.
0: It's 6:53. News coming up top of the hour. You know, I hate to bring this up, but there's trouble in McDonald's land. McDonald's, if you've ever had to wait an eternity for a lukewarm order of fries, well, apparently we've got, right here in our area, one of the lowest rated McDonald's locations, and it's right at the bottom of the top 10 worst. Now this one, and I know where it's at, I've ate there before. The Golden Arches at 249 West Cumberland Gap Parkway in Corbin, Kentucky, holds a brutal 2.4-star rating. You know where that is, right? Right across from the shopping center there on the parkway in Corbin. Apparently, local diners constantly flood the review page, complaining about agonizing slow drive-through lanes. I've been in those lanes a few times. Completely botched orders and ice-cold food. Have you ate there before? Once again, that's the one. It's in Corbin. 2.4 star. Now, the absolute worst rated Mickey D's in America is located in Surprise, Arizona. And apparently you get a surprise when you go there. It's got a miserable 1.5 stars. So keep in mind, if you go to that McDonald's in Corbin, apparently they are McDonald's that are worse. That's something to hang your hat on. 6:55, we got local news coming up top of the hour. Sam 103.9.
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1: In the newsroom, I'm Bo Beecraft. A Somerset woman has been sentenced to more than 7 years in federal prison on drug trafficking charges. Prosecutors say Tiffany Helton sold methamphetamine to an undercover informant on three separate occasions between December of last year and January of this year. Authorities say she traveled to Lexington to obtain the drugs before returning and delivering approximately 56 ounces of methamphetamine. The case was investigated by federal and local law enforcement agencies, and Helton will now serve just over 7 years behind bars. One person was hospitalized after a rollover crash Tuesday on Grundy Road in Somerset. Firefighters and EMS crews responded to the scene to find a vehicle that had left the roadway, struck an embankment, and overturned multiple times. Personnel provided treatment at the scene before the victim was transported. The extent of the person's injuries hasn't been released, and investigators are still working to determine what caused the crash. With news, I'm Bo Beecraft.
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3: Chance of rain showers with fog in spots early today. Otherwise, cloudy skies expected. High temperatures reach up to 85. Partly cloudy tonight. Lows dip down to about 67. Chance for showers tomorrow. Highs level off around 73. A blend of clouds and sun. In the SAM 1039 Weather Center, I'm meteorologist Laura Lockwood. Right now, it's 70 degrees.

0: because it's you.
1: Sam 1039, 716 on this Thursday morning. We got some rain out there coming in. Looks like it's going to be raining very soon. Maybe raining on you right now, so be careful. Looks like we're going to be cooling down as we head into the weekend. Got the forecast coming up. Have you ever sat down and thought, where do I want to spend eternity? That's something that comes up every now and then. Where am I going to spend, you know, my afterlife? Well, this is something that you may want to think about. Pringles just announced a contest called Once You Drop. And it offers you a chance to win an urn now, shaped, are you ready? Like a Pringles can. Yes. Now, you have to go to their website, onceyoudrop.com, and you have to sign their will and taste demand. Where you commit to wanting to be buried in a Pringles can of some sort. Now, the deadline's coming up, October 22nd. Now, if you're wondering if this is a legal document, no. It's for entertainment purposes only. I mean, when you finally leave this world, they don't necessarily have to put you in the Pringles can. Now, one grand prize winner will receive an after-lifetime supply of Pringles, which is two lifetime supplies. That's one can of Pringles every week of the year for the next 200 years. Now, just let me say, we all know that Pringles will not be around in 200 years. So what they're going to do, this whole thing's going to be worth about $28,000. So they are going to give you $28,000 and you can go out and buy your own Pringles. How's that? You also win a bespoke Pringles can urn. It's got your name on it, worth about $500. That's pretty cool. And there is a reason why Pringles is doing this. Now, Frederick Beyer was the inventor of the Pringles can, and he died back in 2008. And his final request was, you got it, he wanted to be buried inside a Pringles can. And his kids did it. Now, this is what his son said. My siblings and I briefly debated what flavor to use, because as we all know, Pringles comes in different flavors. But I said, look, we need to use the original. And that's what they did. They stuck him in a Pringles can, and that's where he is today. That's where I want to be. 718, we'll come back. We got your forecast. Morning show brought to you by Don Franklin.
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7: Chance of rain showers with fog and spots early today. Otherwise, cloudy skies expected. High temperatures reach up to 85. Partly cloudy tonight. Lows dip down to about 67. Chance for showers tomorrow. Highs level off around 73. A blend of clouds and sun. In the SAM 103.9 Weather Center, I'm meteorologist Laura Lockwood. Right now, it's 70 degrees.
1: And once again, looking at the radar pick, we've got rain basically right up on us, and you may be getting rain down right now. And looks like some of this stuff could be kind of heavy, so be careful this morning. Got a big question for you. What's in your bed? This morning, what's in your bed? Well, the answer is pretty gross. One of the biggest problems, apparently we're not cleaning our bedding enough. Did you know that? I thought I would remind you of this. Okay. In just 4 weeks, a pillowcase was found to have 39 times as much bacteria as a pet bowl, while sheets have 5.4 times more bacteria than a toothbrush holder. And they say if you wear socks to bed, stop, because apparently your socks have the same bacteria that is carried by cockroaches. Did you know that? Is your partner wearing socks to bed? The study found that 45% of single men only wash their bedding once every 4 months. I didn't know it was that much. I don't think I did that. Single women were much better cleaning their bedding around every 2 weeks. And couples wash their bedding around once a month. So you may want to take a little trip to your bed this morning and I don't know. What's in your bed this morning? I think you'd be grossed out. 7:23, news from the wild side is on the way. Stay with us. Sam 103.9, good morning.

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1: I must admit, I have never had the inclination to basically rob anybody. It's never been in my DNA to walk up with a gun, knife, weapon, whatever, and try to take something from somebody that, you know, didn't belong to me. But after reading this story, I have learned that if you're going to rob somebody, you need to really make sure that you know who you are robbing. Let's go to Culpeper County, Virginia. I think I've been there. Sounds familiar. Culpeper County. That sounds good. We've got a guy. He decided he was going to pull off a robbery. Now, he went to a parking lot and he started scoping out all the vehicles. And this is why you need to lock your doors, people. He's scoping out all the vehicles and he sees two guys, you know, sitting there in the parking lot in the car. They're sitting there. And he thinks, this is who I'm going to rob. I'll walk up there with my gun, tap on the window, give me your money. It's going to be easy. But there's a catch. Isn't there always a catch? Those two men were right in the middle of a private transaction to buy and sell, yes, firearms.

0: Yeah, I'm talking about guns. Things that go bang, bang. They were right in the middle of doing a private transaction of doing that. Well, naturally, the moment the guy tried to rob him, bullets, boom, boom, boom, started flying. The robber was shot, and to add insult to injuries, the two sellers got out of the car and then physically jumped him, and they beat the crap out of him. That's when the police got there. The police arrived. They recovered a 3D printed ghost gun at the scene. I think those things are illegal, aren't they? Can you make a gun on a 3D printer? Who knew? Anyway, everyone involved ended up going to the hospital. And now all three, the robber and the two guys who were doing the gun thing, they're now facing heavy felony charges. So, if by chance you're planning on pulling off a robbery today, you may really want to scope things out and get all the details before you do it, because you never know. 7:32, The Morning Show, being brought to you by Don Franklin.
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8: Chance of rain showers with fog and spots early today. Otherwise, cloudy skies expected. High temperatures reach up to 85. Partly cloudy tonight. Lows dip down to about 67. Chance for showers tomorrow. Highs level off around 73. A blend of clouds and sun. In the SAM 103.9 Weather Center, I'm meteorologist Laura Lockwood. Right now, it's 70 degrees.
0: All right, looking outside, we do have cloudy skies. We got some rain in the area, so be careful this morning. Just because two foods don't seem to go together doesn't mean you can't eat them together. And after I read this list, I realized I have actually done quite a few of these. A new survey asked people to name some of the strange snack food combinations that they've tried, or some of these that, you know, basically they eat these on a regular basis. And here's some of the ones that people mentioned. Cheese and potato chips. I think you could do that without any problem. Apples and cheese. How about that one? Meat and sour cream. I did this one when I was working at Wendy's many moons ago. Ice cream and French fries. Now, they're frosty. To me, that's ice cream. Now, if you work at Wendy's, they will tell you right off the bat that the Frosty is not ice cream. It's a frozen treat or something. I forget what they called it. But it's ice cream. It's what it is. Ice cream and French fries. It went good together. It's good. This one I can see, potato chips and ketchup. Because potato chips, that's potatoes. Cream cheese and jelly. Yeah. This one is an abomination. pizza and ketchup. Do you do that? I have never seen anybody put ketchup on a pizza. To me, that should be against the law. This one I could see. Popcorn and hot sauce. I've tried this one. Apple pie and cheddar cheese. It's good. And this one, I don't think I'll ever try. Peanut butter and pickles. Does anybody eat peanut butter and then put a big slice of pickle on there? That one don't sound good at all. So what about you? Have you got a strange food combination that you love? 7:36, top of the hour, got local news one more time. Sam 103.9.

0: It's 7:44. We'll check out some news, top of the hour. A dating survey asked single people under the age of 30 to name the top jobs someone could have to make them more attractive. I mean, let's be honest, certain jobs are kind of sexy. Makes people, you know, look better than maybe they really are. Now, the top five most attractive jobs a woman can have are hairdresser, nurse, lawyer, entrepreneur, and something my wife has just become, a teacher. See? The five most attractive jobs that men can have are a chef, engineer, entrepreneur, something in marketing, and something artistic. Now, the only one to make both lists is entrepreneur. And that's probably because it implies, yes, you, my friend, have money. So, now, entrepreneur was also top in the top five for both men and women on a similar list a few years ago. And a few years ago, the fifth hottest job for men was being in radio. We have dropped since then. We're no longer in the top five. Did we make the top 10? I don't know. But we're no longer in the top five. That's kind of sad. 7:46. Got news on the way. Morning show being brought to you by Don Franklin.
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11: Chance of rain showers with fog and spots early today. Otherwise, cloudy skies expected. High temperatures reach up to 85. Partly cloudy tonight. Lows dip down to about 67. Chance for showers tomorrow. Highs level off around 73. A blend of clouds and sun. In the SAM 103.9 Weather Center, I'm meteorologist Laura Lockwood. Right now, 69.
0: All right, we got cloudy skies out there, and you may find some rain this morning. We've got some rain showers moving through, and hopefully they'll be pushing out pretty quick. Let's see if this is you, because I know the wife and I do this. They did a study, and they found the average couple argues 156 times a year over where to go eat, where to order dinner from, and gets into a fight 3 times a week over, you know, basically, where are we going to eat? You know, I will come home and I will say to my wife, hey, let's don't cook tonight. Let's go out and eat. So we go out, we get in the Bronco, and we take off. Now, my wife assumes that I know where I'm going. I have no idea. I'm just going out to eat. So I will ask the question, what do you want? Oh, I don't care. Whatever you pick a place. Would you want to go here? No. You want this? No. How about this? No, I don't want that. Next thing you know, you're arguing because it takes the average couple 17 minutes to finally make a decision about where to get dinner and what to order, while 16% will take 30 minutes or more to basically decide. You drive around the entire town trying to find a place to eat. Now, the arguing doesn't stop when the decision is made. 32% end up fighting about who's going to be the one to, if you've ordered food, to go out and pick up the food. Is that you? You ordered it. You go get it. So what about you? You drive around London looking at all the restaurants? What do you want? I don't know. Whatever you want. You want this? No. 752 News. Top of the hour. 71039.

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2: In the newsroom, I'm Bo Beecraft. The Laurel County Sheriff's Office is conducting school safety walkthroughs at schools throughout the county, with Sheriff Root saying Deputy Robert Smith recently conducted a walkthrough at Keevy Elementary, giving staff and students an opportunity to see deputies checking hallways and school grounds. The program is designed to provide an added layer of security at schools across Laurel County, with checks taking place regularly throughout the school year. The London Laurel Chamber CEO Deanna Herman and Board President Donovan Storm joined business leaders from across the state of Kentucky for a state Chamber of Commerce board meeting in Frankfort recently. Discussions focused on workforce development, artificial intelligence, data centers, and the upcoming election. Their participation gave the local business community a voice in statewide policy discussions and economic planning efforts. With news, I'm Bo Beecraft.
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4: Skies with fog and spots early today with a chance for showers. Daytime highs approaching 85. Lows dip down to about 67. Tonight, partly cloudy skies. Chance of rain showers tomorrow. Daytime highs approaching 73. Sunshine mixed with clouds at times. In the SAM 1039 Weather Center, I'm meteorologist Laura Lockwood. Currently 69.

idea, right? Seeing you tonight, it's a bad idea, right? 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Seeing you tonight. 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

0: Team, we got a few more minutes together. We'll wrap up the morning show in about 30 minutes. Got our bag of stuff ready to go. You know, we live in a stressful world. We got people pulling at us all the time. We've got bills and money, and seems like people are angry all the time. That's why we have hobbies. We get involved in a hobby because we think that that will take some of the stress away. We get some enjoyment out of it. We've all had hobbies like that. But let's be honest, some of these hobbies that we get involved in, they start to terrorize us. You ever have a hobby like that? I mean, it starts to take more and more of your time and money and effort, and it's stressful. Here's some of the, they ask people on social media about hobbies, and these are hobbies that look incredibly peaceful from the outside, but are actually pure stress once you really get into them. Bonsai. You ever seen anybody do that? Take that little pair of scissors and they cut those plants up to make them into real pretty little trees? The work on those trees, very intense. Fish tanks. My mom had a little fish tank at her house. And she had one fish. That woman worked on that fish tank continuously. Moving him here, moving him there, cleaning this, cleaning that. Surfing. Surfers are aggressive and high-strung. Beekeeping. Looks like that'd be peaceful. But you're constantly trying to keep your bees alive. And if you are successful, guess what those little bees do? They leave. Raising chickens. Oh, we got into that during the pandemic. I'm going to raise me some chickens. That way I can get me some eggs. Oh, yeah, we got them. Chickens are chaotic and vicious. Yes, they are. Have you seen them? Roasting and crafting specialty coffee. That's a rabbit hole. Growing roses. That's tough. Painting. Every single stroke, you know, you want it to be perfect. And if you mess up, you can't take it back. Rock hounding. I knew a guy one time that collected rocks. He had a house full of rocks. Now, one person had this to say. Any hobby, once it reaches a competitive level, 90% of the enjoyment of the hobby is going from how the heck do you even do this to I can do it pretty well. The last 10% is going from I can do this pretty well to I am one of the best people on earth at this. So keep that in mind. Pick your hobby. Pick something simple. The Morning Show being brought to you by Don Franklin.
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8: Weather. Cloudy skies with fog and spots early today with a chance for showers. Daytime highs approaching 85. Lows dip down to about 67. Tonight, partly cloudy skies. Chance of rain showers tomorrow. Daytime highs approaching 73. Sunshine mixed with clouds at times. In the SAM 103.9 Weather Center, I'm meteorologist Laura Lockwood. currently 69.
0: We still have the cloudy skies out there. We got some rain popping up on the color weather radar this morning. Nothing too bad. In the world we live in today, unfortunately, school shootings are something that we've grown to live with. Seems like every time you turn around, somebody wants to go into a school, shoot things up. Let's go up to Pennsylvania. That's where we find an employee at a doctor's office, Ambridge, Pennsylvania. How many of you people remember the theme song to the TV show Fresh Prince of Bel-Air? Will Smith? Oh, you got to go way back into the 90s. We're talking ancient history here. Some of you people probably remember that show, and that theme song is still pretty popular. An employee at a doctor's office in Ambridge, Pennsylvania, was calling a high school student at Ambridge High School to confirm his appointment, and the student used the Fresh Prince theme song as his voicemail message. Now, the employee misheard the lyrics. Now, the lyrics go, shooting some b-ball outside of the school. You know, basketball. Shooting some b-ball outside of the school. Innocent. Now, she misheard it as shooting some people outside of the school. And she panicked and she called 911. The entire school district got flipped upside down. Every single school went into a lockdown. The police, they're going everywhere. They arrested the guy. He had no idea why. He was detained for 3 hours. They searched his house, locker, everything. They finally got everything sorted out and they let him go. The doctor's office says their employee is quote, embarrassed about the whole thing. May want to watch out for that. Day 24, we'll come back. We got the forecast coming up in a few minutes. Sam 103.9.

0: Let me ask you a question this morning. Let's talk about your vehicle, your car, your truck, your SUV, whatever you're driving this morning. A new survey found that 68% of cars currently have at least one thing wrong with them. One thing. I know some of you people have a lot of things wrong with your cars. I've seen them. And when people were asked whether they could handle, you know, some simple fixes like, you know, maybe changing a tire, the answer for most was a resounding, nope, can't do it, can't do it. Now, here are six fixes and how many of us feel extremely confident that we could do it. Could you add windshield washer fluid to your car? Well, 30% aren't sure they could. I can do that. Could you replace your windshield wipers? Yes, I can, but I don't want to. I don't want to. 52% don't know if they could handle it. I just drive down to Advanced Auto Parts, pull in and say, I need new wipers. They put them on and off I go. Could you jumpstart your car if the battery died? I can do that, but I can't find my jumper cables. I think somebody stole them. 53% don't know if they could. Could you put a spare tire on? Done that many times. 61% aren't sure. 1 in 5 don't even know how to use a gauge to check the tire pressure. Could you replace a blown fuse? Now, I don't like messing with fuses. 63% aren't sure if they could do it. And could you change your own oil? I don't want to do this either. That's why I got a mechanic. I let him do it. He takes care of it. 67% of us said no. Now, researchers showed people different photos of car parts. You know, tires, hoods, wheels, all this stuff. 41% couldn't even identify which part was the engine. You know, the one that makes it go vroom, vroom. They couldn't even, they had no idea what that was. What is that? Is that an engine? It's 8:35. Our bag of stuff ready to go. We'll wrap up the morning show here in a few minutes.
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6: I'm former Governor Paul Patton. When I was governor, I worked with Hal Rogers to improve Eastern and Southern Kentucky. I've even voted for Rogers. But he sold us out to the Washington elites. He represents one of the poorest congressional districts in the nation, but he voted for the big ugly bill, which will eventually cut Medicaid in his district by about $1 billion a year. He made sure that this part of the big ugly bill, which will affect health care in thousands of people in his district, goes into effect after this election. A University of North Carolina study estimates that this will cause the closure of 15 hospitals in his district. I'm 89 years old, about the same as Hal Rogers, and I'm too old for Congress. I'm voting for Ned.
7: I'm Ned Pillersdorf, and I approve this message.
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11: Overcast skies with fog and spots early today.
10: with a slight chance of rain showers. Daytime highs approaching 85. Tonight, lows around 67. A mix of clouds and sun tomorrow. Chance of rain showers. Daytime highs approaching 73. In the SAM 1039 Weather Center, I'm meteorologist Laura Lockwood. Right now, it's 70 degrees.

0: All right, time to wrap things up on this Thursday morning. Here's your bag of stuff. 62% of drivers admit, and I think I've done this a few times, that they have driven past their intended exit or turned on the wrong highway simply because they were too busy intensely listening to a really good song on the radio. Oh, yeah. A new survey found the top two things that annoy your spouse are the way you chew. We've talked about that. And how much you're on the phone. Keep this in mind. Looking down at a phone puts up to 60 pounds of stress on your neck. They call that tech neck. That's like carrying around a fourth grader. Yeah. Strap a fourth grader around your chin and you got it right there. Never thought about that. 58% of adults think Halloween should be a national holiday. Yes! Gen Z is all for it. New car prices keep hitting the gas. The average amount financed for a new vehicle is now a record. Are you ready? $44,664. Wow. Monthly payments climbing an eye-watering $787. And last but not least, getting ghosted hurts. When somebody ghosts you, it hurts. They're there one day. You think they like you, and the next day they're gone. But being the ghost might feel even worse. A new study says that people who disappear on someone tend to feel more guilt than the person they ghosted. Yes! Kind of makes you happy if you've been ghosted. You're kind of glad they're feeling miserable about what they did to you. All right, it's 8:46. 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We're back, and we got your forecast on Sam.
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14: Overcast skies with fog in spots early today with a slight chance of rain showers. Daytime highs approaching 85. Tonight, lows around 67. A mix of clouds and sun tomorrow. Chance of rain showers. Daytime highs approaching 73. In the Sam 103.9 Weather Center, a meteorologist, Laura Lockwood. Right now, it's 70 degrees.
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One right now. That's Post Malone with The Weeknd on Sam 103.9, your number one hit music station. It's Middays with Dave. I'm Dave Begley, taking over for Terry Harris on this Thursday, almost Friday. It's Friday Eve. Tomorrow's TGIF. Weekend's just around the corner. Also, just around the corner, Stella Lefty and Lizzo. Plus, we'll talk about National Grouch Day. Today is National Grouch Day. Right now, it's Alex Warren with Ordinary.

will fade eventually. So if our time is running out, day after day, we'll make the mundane a masterpiece. Oh my, my, oh my, my love, I take one look at you, you're taking me out.

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0: Truth Hurts. That's Lizzo on Sam 103.9. I'm Dave Begley on this Thursday and National Grouch Day. So all you grumblers, moaners, and professional complainers, today is your day. So go ahead and let out that groan you've been holding in. Today, misery loves company, and we're all invited to the pity party. For the uninitiated, the overly cheerful, a grouch is a master of the complaint, a connoisseur of cantankerousness. They find joy, a word they would despise, only when their coffee is cold, the Wi-Fi is slow, and everyone else is just as unhappy as they are. Coming up, we'll have a look at the forecast and get you back to the music with Tame Impala, a Halloween carol for you. At the bottom of the hour, the community calendar.
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5: I'm former Governor Paul Patton. When I was governor, I worked with Hal Rogers to improve Eastern and Southern Kentucky. I even voted for Rogers. But he sold us out to the Washington elites. He represents one of the poorest congressional districts in the nation, but he voted for the big ugly bill, which will eventually cut Medicaid in his district by about $1 billion a year. He made sure that this part of the big ugly bill, which will affect health care in thousands of people in his district, goes into effect after this election. A University of North Carolina study estimates that this will cause the closure of 15 hospitals in his district. I'm 89 years old, about the same as Hal Rogers, and I'm too old for Congress. I'm voting for Ned.
6: I'm Ned Pillersdorf, and I approve this message.
7: It's the old town grill.
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8: Overcast skies with fog and spots early today with a slight chance of rain showers. Daytime highs approaching 85. Tonight, lows around 67. A mix of clouds and sun tomorrow. Chance of rain showers. Daytime highs approaching 73. In the SAM 103.9 Weather Center, I'm meteorologist Laura Lockwood. Right now, it's 70 degrees.
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Steve Lacy, oh yeah, on Sam 103.9. I'm Dave Begley with the Community Calendar. And coming up tonight at the Farmers Market in London, Arts and Eats. Arts and Eats at the Market. That'll be from 5:30 the evening until 8 tonight. So as soon as you get off work, just swing by there and they'll have plenty to eat. 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I think chicken and dumplings is on the menu tonight. So, yeah, don't worry about cooking supper or stopping off anywhere. 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

0: Also, the sweetest day of the year is back on Saturday, Honey Bun Day, at the Town Center Park, 4 to 8 p.m., celebrating hundreds of jobs created by the Honey Bun right here in London. 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That's going to be next Saturday, October 24th, from 4 to 6 in downtown London. At the Laurel County Public Library today, they'll have Fun Frights and Silly Scares with Paul Strickland, your homeschool happenings. That'll be at 1 o'clock this afternoon at the library. And 6 o'clock, Paul Strickland will have Ghost Stories, just in time for Halloween. And, of course, tomorrow, Friday Night Frights at 5:30. 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Coming up, get you back to the music with Miley Cyrus, or should I say Miley, on Sam.
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0: Sabrina Carpenter, When Did You Get So Hot? On Sam 103.9. I'm Dave Begley, still drinking my coffee. It's still morning time. I don't switch over to Diet Mountain Dew until later around lunchtime. And speaking of coffee, we've got the results of a new survey on the 10 most annoying coffee trends. Number 10 is blonde roast. It's way too weak for hardcore coffee drinkers like me. Number 9, latte foam art. People don't like the foam on their coffee shaped to look like a leaf or teddy bear or whatever. Number 8, high prices. Number 7, people who take coffee drinking so seriously it's a religious experience. Number 6, dark roast. Uh-oh, this list has hit me now. Earlier on the list, we saw people don't like the light roast, and they don't like the dark roast either. Well, I do. I like my French roast, Colombian, whatever is dark. You've got the little indicators on the can. I like mine all the way over to the right. Super expensive coffee machines. Yep, I'm hit again. I like my Keurig machine at home. I switched from bun to Keurig and not looking back. Even though it makes weird noises like... It makes good coffee, though. Number 4, extra fattening coffee drinks. Like the whipped cream that looks like a milkshake. That's not coffee. Gourmet coffee made out of coffee beans pulled from animal feces. Yeah, that's a real thing. Look it up. Pretentious descriptions of coffee. I mean, if it takes a paragraph to read off your coffee to the barista, yeah. And number 1, baristas that are snobs. So, top 10 things that we are most annoyed with coffee. Coming up, we'll have you back to the music with Dominic Fike on Sam.
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Doja Cat, Say So on Sam 103.9, London's hit music station. It's Middays with Dave. I'm Dave Begley on this Thursday, almost Friday. Hang in there. It's also Get to Know Your Customers Day. We'll talk more about that in a bit. Just ahead, Taylor Swift and Noah Kahan. Right now, it's Justin Bieber with Daisies.

0: the latest from Noah Kahn, Orbiter, on SAM 103.9. I'm Dave Begley. Good Thursday morning and Get to Know Your Customers Day. Observed annually on the third Thursday of each quarter, January, April, July, October. Unfortunately, with the advent of the internet and big box stores, much of the personal attention has gone by the wayside. I mean, we go in and get our stuff, take it to the self-checkout, bag it ourselves, roll it out ourselves. I mean, there's not a whole lot of customer interaction these days. Get to Know Your Customer Day is a day to turn that around. 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More importantly, make them feel like they're your most important customer of the day. Coming up, we'll have a look at the forecast. We'll get you back to the music with Ella Langley. And at the bottom of the hour, the Birthday Club.
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9: Overcast skies with fog and spots early today with a slight chance of rain showers. Daytime highs approaching 85. Tonight, lows around 67. A mix of clouds and sun tomorrow. Chance of rain showers. Daytime highs approaching 73. In the SAM 103.9 Weather Center, I'm meteorologist Laura Lockwood. Currently, it's 73 degrees.
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0: Lonely Road. That's MGK with Jelly Roll on Sam 103.9. Sampling some Bob Denver for you. A look at the birthday club. Here's the local birthdays. Happy birthday to Zoe Owens, my broadcasting friend, Earl Owens' daughter. Happy birthday, Zoe. Happy birthday to Teresa Sizemore from all your family and friends. Jerry Benton, happy birthday from your wife and kids. And Jackson Fenholt, 12 years old today. Happy birthday from Mom, Dad, and your big sister. And all of us here at Sam 103.9 wish Zoe, Teresa, Jerry, and Jackson a happy birthday, too. Many more. They're celebrating with some famous folks like singer Barry McGuire, 91 today. Baseball Hall of Famer Jim Palmer is 81. Pianist Richard Carpenter of the Carpenters, 80. Singer Chris DeBerg is 78. Britain's Duchess of York, Sarah Ferguson, 67. Chef Emeril Lagasse is 67. Singer Genuine is 56. Genuine is coming up straight ahead. Singer TV personality Keisha Cole, 45. Former heavyweight boxing champion Anthony Joshua, 37. Actor Bailey Madison is 27. And WNBA basketball player Lauren Betts is 23.
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0: Unforgettable, that's French Montana featuring Sway Lee on Sam 103.9. I'm Dave Begley, rolling up on the 11 o'clock hour. According to a new survey, the perk employees say would most likely keep them from leaving their job is, no, not more money, getting to work a half day on Friday. So, yeah, how would you like to take off around lunchtime tomorrow? On-site fitness centers, the chance to wear jeans to work, catered lunches, and massages also made the top five. How about you? What would keep you at your workplace? Coming up, I'll be back to the music with Cat's Eye, their new one, Animal, on Sam.
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Tears, that's Sabrina Carpenter on Sam 103.9, your number one choice for hit music. It's Middays with Dave. I'm Dave Begley on this Thursday. Getting close to the weekend now. You can see some light at the end of the tunnel. It's also National Cheese Curd Day. We'll talk about that in a bit. Just ahead, Tame Impala and Bella Kay. Right now, it's Ariana Grande. We Can't Be Friends.

0: kid.
1: I love it. That's Bella Kay on Sam 103.9. I'm Dave Begley on this Thursday and National Cheese Curd Day, as we're getting close to lunch hour now, urging us to indulge in that unique, funky, snackable little piece of yellow or white Wisconsin cheddar cheese. And did I mention they're also deep fried? How can you go wrong with that? Fried cheese. Yeah. Made with unaged, curdled milk with a mild, salty flavor and a springy, rubbery texture. Cheese curds are known for the squeak they make when you bite into them. They're a natural byproduct of the cheese-making process, most commonly cheddar. Those byproducts, somebody noticed that, hey, these are pretty good. So, coming up, we'll look at the forecast, and we'll get you back to the music with Taylor Swift. At the bottom of the hour, I'll look at traffic.
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12: Cloudy skies with a few peaks of sun today, with a slight chance of rain showers. Daytime highs approaching 85. Lows dip down to about 67 tonight. Partly cloudy skies. Partly cloudy skies tomorrow. Chance of rain showers. Highs level off around 73. In the Sam 103.9 Weather Center, I'm meteorologist Laura Lockwood. Currently 72.
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0: Martin Garrix featuring Ed Sheeran, Repeat It. Okay. Martin Garrix featuring Ed Sheeran, Repeat It. On Sam 103.9. On Sam 103.9. Anyway, Dave Begley here with a look at traffic. No traffic problems have been messaged in so far, so looks like smooth sailing for your lunch run. We do have the 192 bypass here in London between 25 and 80 undergoing some construction. It's better than it has been, but still, you have those orange barrels that can be confusing, especially around the intersections. Watch out for possible lane closures and lane shifts at times. It's going to be nice when they get it done, but be careful. Watch out for the workers and equipment. Also, a traffic signal removal study begins today in Barbaville at the intersection of 2420 and Broadway in Barbaville. The traffic signal will be placed in a yellow, red flashing operation. So, motorists traveling Knox Street will encounter a flashing yellow signal, proceeding with caution, while motorists traveling Broadway will encounter a flashing red signal and will be required to stop before proceeding through the intersection. That'll remain in place for 90 days from today while they evaluate whether that should be made permanent or not. If it is made permanent, they'll take the signal out. So be careful through there for the time being till we get used to that. And if you happen upon a traffic situation, or if you have a birthday or song request, message us on Facebook. Our text line is still down, but you can message us on Facebook just as easy. Sam 103.9 on Facebook or my Facebook page, Dave Begley in the Morning. But don't fiddle with your phone while you're driving. Get to where you can stop safely before getting your phone out and buckle up.
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0: Justin Bieber with Ghost, another Halloween carol for you on Sam 103.9. I'm Dave Begley. Well, a collection of things that you may be interested in. Some surveys out. This one shows 71% of women won't date a guy who's shorter than them. Yeah, come here, shorty. Young adults would rather give up their cars than their smartphone or laptop. 30% of people aged 18 to 34 said giving up their mobile phone or laptop would have the greatest negative impact on their life, edging out their car even, which came in at 28%. Most men want their wife or girlfriend to tell them, "I love you," every day. Only half as many women, about 30%, want to hear it that often. And two-thirds of men say they'd consider wearing an engagement ring if their fiancé proposed to them. Coming up, get you back to the music with One Republic on Sam.
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Cat's Eye with Gabriella on Sam 103.9, your number one hit music station. It's Middays with Dave. I'm Dave Begley on this Friday Eve. Yeah, tomorrow's TGIF, the weekend's just around the corner. Also, just around the corner, Sabrina Carpenter and Ariana Grande. And we'll talk about National Shawarma Day. Shawarma, what's that? I'll tell you in a bit. Right now, it's Akon, his new one, Ringtone.

0: Ariana Grande giving your woofers a workout with Pedal on Sam 103.9. I'm Dave Begley on this Thursday afternoon and National Shawarma Day, celebrating the Middle Eastern rotisserie method of cooking meats like lamb, chicken, and beef, and the dishes they make. Bursting with a marinade of Mediterranean herbs and spices, shawarma meats slowly cook on a vertical rotisserie spit. The tender meat is then thinly sliced off and added to a pita wrap with a variety of toppings. Good stuff. Coming up, we'll have a look at the forecast. We'll get you back to the music with Ray.
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11: Slight chance of rain showers this afternoon. Otherwise, more clouds than sun. High temperatures reach up to 85. Partly cloudy skies. Tonight, lows dip down to about 67. Chance of rain showers. Tomorrow, high temperatures reach up to 73. A mix of clouds and sun. In the Sam 103.9 Weather Center, I'm meteorologist Ray Miller. Right now, 72.
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0: Wild Thoughts. That's DJ Khaled featuring Rihanna and Bryson Tiller on Sam 103.9. Dave Begley here. Just because two foods don't seem to go together doesn't mean you can't eat them together. New survey asked people to name some of the strange snack food combos that they've tried and that they like to eat regularly now. Here's the top 10. Number 1, cheese and potato chips. Yeah, like potato chips and ice cream. Good stuff. Number 2, apples and cheese. Yeah. Meat and sour cream. Yeah. Ice cream and French fries. That's another good one. Potato chips and ketchup. Well, ketchup goes good with fries, so why not? Cream cheese and jelly. By the spoonful, I guess, or maybe on a Ritz cracker. Pizza and ketchup. Ooh, that doesn't sound good. Popcorn and hot sauce. No. Apple pie and cheddar cheese. Yeah, that goes good. Peanut butter and pickles? No. How about peanut butter and graham crackers? Yeah, that's good stuff. Peanut butter and vanilla wafers. Ooh, that's good stuff. Peanut butter and animal crackers. Now, I'm just coming up with my favorites, but yeah, some things to try. Coming up, we'll get you back to the music with Sienna Spiro on Sam.
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1: Edge of the Earth, The Beaches on Sam 103.9. I'm Dave Begley. Actor and disability rights advocate R.J. Mitta, who brought a lifetime of experience with cerebral palsy to fictional family struggles in an essential role on Breaking Bad, passed away Monday at the age of 34, according to authorities and his representatives. The Cameron County Justice of the Peace told the Associated Press Monday she declared Mitta dead at what she believed was his home in Brownsville, Texas. She said she was unable at the time to provide a cause, but an autopsy would be performed. Now, Mitta's representative said Tuesday that he died by suicide. Coming up, get you back to the music with Halsey on Sam.
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1: I do my head toss, check my nails. Baby, how you feeling?

I'm doing all right. That's Lizzo on Sam 103.9, London's hit music station. It's Middays with Dave. I'm Dave Begley on this Thursday, almost Friday. Hang in there. It's also National Gets About Credit Day. We'll talk more about that in a bit. Just ahead, it's Cat's Eye and Black Bear. Right now, Olivia Dean and

0: get up and throw attention. Hot Girl Bummer. That's Black Bear on Sam 103.9. I'm Dave Begley on this Thursday and National Get Smart About Credit Day. It's a national campaign where volunteer bankers help counsel young people on responsible credit habits. The importance of sound financial management is something that can be and should be taught at a young age. If nothing else, by example. So, coming up, we'll get you back to the music with Bruno Mars right after the forecast, straight ahead.
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8: Slight chance of rain showers this afternoon. Otherwise, more clouds than sun. High temperatures reach up to 85. Partly cloudy skies. Tonight, lows dip down to about 67. Chance of rain showers. Tomorrow, high temperatures reach up to 73. A mix of clouds and sun. In the SAM 103.9 Weather Center, I'm meteorologist Ray Miller. Right now, it's 79 degrees.
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Bass Persuades. That's Miley on Sam 1039. I'm Dave Begley. Ever forgot your wife or girlfriend's birthday? Makes you the worst person ever, right? Yeah, maybe, but also puts you in the majority. A new survey found 52% of men have forgotten their wife or girlfriend's birthday at least once. That's compared to just 24% of women who've done the same. Most of those people were able to scramble and do something last minute, though. Only 1 in 5 said they completely forgot. Everyone else had time to run out and buy a scented candle at CVS or something. But when guys do remember, at least they spend more, $164 compared to $117 on average. Here's 4 more stats from the survey. The average person who does forget a partner's birthday won't just do it once. On average, it'll happen 4 times while they're together. 1 in 5 couples have gotten into a fight because one of them forgot the other's birthday, and 12% have broken up over it. 36% of us have said we didn't want anything for our birthday, but secretly expected something.

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0: Tit for Tat, that's Tate McRae on Sam 103.9. I'm Dave Begley. Well, if you're going to be stuck inside watching TV tonight, here's what you have to look forward to. On ABC, you've got the premiere of 911 at 8 o'clock. That'll be followed by 911 Nashville, the premiere, at 9. And then Grey's Anatomy premiere at 10. Georgie and Mandy's First Marriage comes on CBS at 8. And that'll be followed by Eternally Yours at 8:30, then Elsbeth at 9, and Cupertino at 10. Hell's Kitchen is on Fox at 8. That's followed by Special Forces World's Toughest Test at 9. You got Scrabble on the CW at 8. That's followed by Trivial Pursuit at 9. The Traitors, New Blood is on NBC at 8, followed by Law & Order Special Victims Unit at 9, and then just Law & Order at 10. Or you could go out to Arts & Eats at the Market. Yeah, the London Laurel County Farmers Market will be host to Arts & Eats this evening, 5:30 till 8. Go out and get something good to eat. I understand chicken and dumplings is on the menu. Yeah. And live music on the stage and lots of arts and crafts to peruse. So, yeah, Arts and Eats at the Farmers Market in London this evening starting at 5:30 till about 8 or so. Coming up, get you back to the music with Ella Langley on Sam.
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Super Lonely, that's Benet, on Sam 103.9, your number one choice for hit music. It's Middays with Dave. I'm Dave Begley on this Thursday, Friday Eve. Yeah, tomorrow is TGIF. Weekend's just around the corner. Also, we have National Fossil Day today. We'll talk about fossils in a bit. Just ahead, it's Olivia Rodrigo and Zara Larsson. Right now, Sabrina Carpenter. When did you get so hot?

0: Lush Life. That's Zara Larsson on Sam 103.9. I'm Dave Begley on this Thursday and National Fossil Day. No, not talking about old guys like me. It promotes the scientific and educational value that fossils present. Now, my wife is a rock hound. She loves rocks, fossils, archaeology. Fossils are cool. All around the world, paleontologists seek and identify the remnants of animals, insects, and plant life that once lived and grew on the earth. Some of these creatures lived hundreds, thousands, millions of years ago. These fossils leave a record that provides clues to the earth's history. Pretty cool stuff. Coming up, we'll have a look at the forecast and a Halloween carol from Tame Impala.
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13: Temperatures reach up to 86 this afternoon under mainly sunny skies, 67 tonight. Chance for showers tomorrow, high of 73, partly cloudy skies. Temperatures below average Saturday and Sunday, with highs from the mid-50s to the low 60s. Slight chance for showers Saturday. In the Sam 103.9 Weather Center, I'm meteorologist Ray Miller. Currently, it's 75 degrees.
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0: Savage Love. That's Josh 685 and Jason Derulo on Sam 1039. I'm Dave Begley. Well, business must be booming for AAA because we're all pretty helpless when it comes to our cars breaking down. New survey found 68% of cars currently have at least one thing wrong with them. My Mini Cooper, I've got a coolant leak. I've got a grinding noise, a wheel bearing going out or a carrier bearing. And I got the Bano sensor going out. Plus the tire sensors are giving me an error on my dash. They need replaced. So, yeah. But a lot of the time, it's not that we don't know how to fix them. It's that we can't afford to. So you just have to wait till you have to. And when people were asked whether they could handle relatively simple fixes like changing a tire, the answer for most was no. Here are the six fixes and how many of us feel extremely confident we could do them. Could you add windshield washer fluid to your car? 30% aren't sure they could. Really? Could you replace your windshield wipers? 52% don't know if they could handle that. Could you jumpstart your car if the battery died? 53% don't know if they could. Could you put a spare tire on? 61% aren't sure. 1 in 5 don't even know how to use a gauge to check the tire pressure. Could you replace a blown fuse? 63% aren't sure they could do it. And could you change your own oil? 67% said no. I do my own oil changes. I do all of those things. But here's the craziest one, though. Researchers showed people different photos of car parts. 41% couldn't even identify which part the engine was. We're in trouble. Coming up, get you back to the music with Ariana Grande.
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0: 24 Karat Golden with Mood on Sam 1039. I'm Dave Begley. Well, Facebook is the downfall of many cocky criminals. And here's another one. Logan Hale of Florida's Polk County was suspected of breaking into a home and stealing a shotgun and thousands of dollars worth of jewelry. Police explained all this in a Friday Felons Facebook post that featured Hale, noting that at age 21, he has been in Polk County Jail on 5 prior occasions, SMH, as in shaking my head. Using the Facebook name Logan Finally Free Hale, Hale replied to the post, writing, "Hello, here I am. Deputies continue to look for me, but are frustrated that I am unable to be located." And the post was updated with the sheriff's office, saying, "Finally free just cannot be. Logan Hale belongs in jail." That's where he ended up, too. Officers searching for Hale found him riding in a vehicle 6 days later in Lakeland and arrested him without incident. Hale faces charges of armed burglary, grand theft of a firearm, grand theft over $10,000, and dealing in stolen property. After his arrest, Sheriff Grady Judd posted a Facebook taunt of his own. "Logan Hale, you are on your way to jail. Your attempts to hide were to no avail. Maybe you'll make bail. Either way, your Facebook taunts were an epic fail." Pretty good. Coming up, we'll get you back to the music with Dominic Fike. At the top of the hour, Jeremy Robinson takes over. It's the Jeremy Show. As for me, I'll be back tomorrow morning at 9. We'll try to get your weekend kicked off right. You guys enjoy the rest of your Thursday.
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12: Sam 1039,
13: sunny this afternoon with daytime highs approaching 86. Lows dip down to about 65. Tonight, mainly clear skies. Chance of rain showers. Tomorrow, high of 73, partly cloudy. Slight chance of rain showers. Saturday, highs around 55. 62, clear skies. Sunday. In the SAM 1039 Weather Center, I'm meteorologist Ray Miller. Currently, 82.
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Just when you thought the Kelly Clarkson drama couldn't get any crazier, it does. Kelly Clarkson's feud with Brooklyn's Art of Play store continues. Kelly says employees treated her disrespectfully when she wanted to purchase an expensive mechanical bird. That stupid bird was like $15,000. Now the owner's like, oh, because of all of this, it's now $15 million. Anyway, the store disputes her account, saying the bird wasn't for sale, even though it had a price tag on it. Now the owner has reportedly changed the asking price to $15 million. Now, this is my opinion. Everyone has one. I'd love to hear yours. JeremyShow.com. Doesn't this kind of show how the owner is and how that store was? And it's not so crazy now.

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5: I'm former Governor Paul Patton. When I was governor, I worked with Hal Rogers to improve Eastern and Southern Kentucky. I've even voted for Rogers. But he sold us out to the Washington elites. He represents one of the poorest congressional districts in the nation, but he voted for the big ugly bill, which will eventually cut Medicaid in his district by about $1 billion a year. He made sure that this part of the big ugly bill, which will affect health care in thousands of people in his district, goes into effect after this election. A University of North Carolina study estimates that this will cause the closure of 15 hospitals in his district. I'm 89 years old. About the same as Hal Rogers. And I'm too old for Congress. I'm voting for Ned.
6: I'm Ned Pillersdorf, and I approve this message.
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11: Clear tonight with a low of 65. Chance of rain showers, tomorrow high at 73. Overcast skies, tomorrow night chance for showers, 41. High temperatures reach up to 55, Saturday with a slight chance for showers, 62. Ample sunshine expected, Sunday. In the Sam 103.9 Weather Center, I'm meteorologist Ray Miller. Currently, it's 84 degrees.
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0: She gets called out by a Broadway legend. Stephanie Mills, famous for playing Dorothy in the original Broadway production of The Wiz, says Lady Gaga owes her an apology. She says that she was invited to surprise Gaga by performing her signature song Home at a fashion shoot. Only feel disrespected afterwards. She also alleges that Lady Gaga's team made her delete photos from the event. Oh, people are so weird.
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1: Raven Simone is back on The View. She returns as guest host today and tomorrow to celebrate the show's 30th season. See, I thought they were going to bring Rosie back, but I really think the rift between Rosie and Whoopi are deeper than we think. I mean, remember the last time that Rosie was on and Whoopi? Boy, they clashed big time. Anyway, I think it's very interesting to see. Raven Simone is back. Still, the jury's out on Rosie.
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13: Clear tonight with a low of 65. Chance of rain showers tomorrow, high at 73. Overcast skies tomorrow night, chance for showers 41. High temperatures reach up to 55 Saturday with a slight chance for showers 62. Ample sunshine expected Sunday. In the SAM 103.9 Weather Center, I'm meteorologist Ray Miller. Currently, it's 84 degrees.
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Hey, I got Malcolm Todd and earrings coming up in just a few minutes. My name is Jeremy. My nearly 90-year-old grandmother, for the very first time in her life, got her ears pierced. 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I said, Grandmother,

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0: Thank you for listening to The Jeremy Show. Guillermo gets one last dance after Dancing with the Stars elimination. Spoiler alert. I hate when people do that. Yikes. I'm sorry if I just spoiled that, but Guillermo was kicked off Dancing with the Stars, or voted off. But he got one final dance after the elimination, and they earned the highest score of the season before he was sent home. I thought he was going to win the whole thing.
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2: 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It's coffee grounds. 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What is it? 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
11: Clear tonight with a low of 65.
12: Chance of rain showers tomorrow, high at 73. Overcast skies tomorrow night, chance for showers 41. High temperatures reach up to 55 Saturday with a slight chance for showers 62. Ample sunshine expected Sunday. In the Sam 103.9 Weather Center, I'm meteorologist Ray Miller. Currently it's 84 degrees.
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1: Do you watch Mark and Kelly Ripa on TV? If you've ever watched, you know they lost their beloved dog, Chewy. And I think they were hurting so bad. And if you've ever lost a pet, you know what they were going through. Are we going to replace? Well, they've adopted a new dog named Javi. And it is adorable.
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2: 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What is it? Amanda said eggshells. Chris said banana peels. Can you think of all of that trash? Melissa said used paper towels. Brian said potato pills. I immediately thought about those plastic holders, you know, that goes on Coke cans or Coke bottles. Jennifer got it right. It's coffee grounds. Think about how much coffee grounds that is. Each year, an estimated 8 million tons of something most of us throw away in our kitchens end up in landfills around the world. What is it? Good job, Jennifer. Coffee grounds.
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12: Clear tonight with a low of 65. Chance of rain showers, tomorrow high at 73. Overcast skies, tomorrow night chance for showers, 41. High temperatures reach up to 55, Saturday with a slight chance for showers, 62. Ample sunshine expected, Sunday. In the SAM 103.9 Weather Center, I'm meteorologist Ray Miller. Currently, it's 81 degrees.
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0: Sabrina Carpenter by request coming up in just a couple of minutes. And Jessica Biel fans, Jessica says her husband Justin Timberlake and their son supported her through a really physical, like, demanding role for Matchbox, the movie. They helped her. You know they got to be proud.
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0: you for listening. I gotta go. I'll be back tomorrow, though. It'll be Friday. Make sure to kick off the weekend with us. Oh, by the way, impossible question, previous answers, questions. I get so many people asking me, Jeremy, what was the answer to today's impossible question? You can get all of that info at jeremyshow.com. I'll see you tomorrow.
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lost its faith, our colors will fade eventually. So if our time is running out, day after day, we'll make the mundane a masterpiece. Oh my, my, oh my, my love, I take one look at you, you're taking me out.